Olympia's greatest hit, 95.3 KGY. It's 7 minutes after five. Latest traffic on the way. First, how about this classic? Whoa.

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0: Slow traffic straight out of DuPont all the way around to exit 104. Almost stop and go in places. A lot of people around right now. Highway 101 getting out to Shelton where it meets Highway 8. That's pretty slow right now. And a bit of a backup of traffic onto I-5 North for the on-ramp to Highway 101 in Tumwater. Other than that, driving conditions are good. There are no accidents to report to you at the moment. A reminder, Fones Road remains closed. The repaving work continues. And same situation, 2nd Avenue on Tumwater Hill. Those two projects nearing their end, we hope. That's it for now. Our next update for you in 15.
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0: Well, into this evening, it's going to stay clear and a lovely night ahead with us with a low of 50 under clear sky. Tomorrow, another pleasant day with, look at this, plenty of sunshine and highs in the low 80s. Similar for Thursday, but showers in the forecast for Friday. Currently in downtown Olympia, it is 76.

0: 95.3 KGY with Kevin the Brit through the afternoon into the evening, of course, in the sunshine. It'll be dark soon, though. You can tell as it gets in. Now, are we putting the clocks back this... Are we? I'm still confused about all that. It's 5:30.
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0: Slow traffic straight out of DuPont all the way around to exit 104. Almost stop and go in places. A lot of people around right now. Highway 101 getting out to Shelton where it meets Highway 8. That's pretty slow right now. And a bit of a backup of traffic onto I-5 North for the on-ramp to Highway 101 in Tumwater. Other than that, driving conditions are good. There are no accidents to report to you at the moment. A reminder, Fones Road remains closed. The repaving work continues. And same situation, 2nd Avenue on Tumwater Hill. Those two projects nearing their end, we hope. That's it for now. Our next update for you in 15.
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0: 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Well, there are no accidents to report to you just now. Our driving conditions are good, roads are dry. Well, there is a lot of traffic heading south I-5 straight out of DuPont round to exit 104. It is really, really slow. Heading out to Shelton on 101 where it meets Highway 8. Still a bit of a backup in that area. But thankfully, everywhere else, once you're heading further south after Tumwater towards Centralia Chehalis, that's looking at the speed limit. Out to Rainier, Tenino and Yelm, that's all looking at the speed limit. Driving conditions are good, roads are dry. Just a reminder to you, 2nd Avenue on Tumwater Hill remains closed for repaving work. And so does Fones Road, both of those projects getting close to the end, thankfully. That is it from traffic for today. It's back Thursday at 3:30, right here. And traffic this time is brought to you by Chehalis Collision. Some people find them by accident. They make it look like it never happened.
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0: Here's what's happening. Well, they're back. The ladies of Exit Laughing are as zany and funny as ever. But now Connie's daughter, Rachel, has married her 28-year-old stripper boyfriend. What is this? Keep on laughing at the Olympia Little Theatre. Next performance is this Friday, 7 until 10. And then I think they've got a few through the weekend around to the 27th. The event runs 7 till 10 in the evening, and I reckon that sounds like a lot of fun. 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
6: Well, into this evening, it's going to stay clear and a lovely night ahead with us till the low of 50 under clear sky. Tomorrow, another pleasant day with... Look at this. Plenty of sunshine and highs in the low 80s. Similar for Thursday, but showers in the forecast for Friday. Currently in downtown Olympia, it is 76.

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6: It is Kevin the Brit with you. And as you well know, I love this part of the show. Yeah. Getting ready with those singers then. And the question on our minds every day with this little featurette is, what year?
7: 1976,
6: 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But having said all that, by the top of the Billboard Hot 100 on this day, in 1976, the Bee Gees. Yes, you'll be dancing.

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9: This week's top 10 songs in the Billboard Hot 100, Choosing Texas by Ella Langley is number one, marking its 21st time at the top since its release. Stella Lefty's Boston staying at number two. I Knew It, I Knew You by Taylor Swift remaining at number three. Ariana Grande, Morgan Wallen, Olivia Dean. Bruno Mars also part of that top 10. Prince Harry and Meghan Markle reportedly surprised by a letter from King Charles confirming they remain non-working royals after returning to Britain.
10: On Monday, Buckingham Palace released the letter that reiterates Harry and Meghan are still considered non-working royals since they stepped down from royal duties in January 2020. According to a palace source, the letter was put into the public domain because it likely would have leaked anyway, and the palace wanted to avoid claims of secrecy around what it contained. A spokesman for Harry and Meghan said a government committee was meeting this week to decide whether to provide security for the Duke and Duchess now that they've moved back to the UK from California. I'm Michael Kastner.
11: Working now.
9: Broadway marquees dimming for 1 minute to honor Dolly Parton, Tim Curry, Clive Davis, and more than a dozen other artists and industry professionals. It's all part of the Broadway In Memoriam initiative. Parton, who died last month at the age of 80, may be the most recognizable name on the list. Her connection to Broadway includes the musical 9 to 5 and Dolly, an upcoming show based on her life and music scheduled to open later this season on what would have been her 81st birthday. That's entertainment. I'm Jennifer Bolsoni.
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12: Well, they're back. The ladies of Exit Laughing are as zany and funny as ever. But now Connie's daughter, Rachel, has married her 28-year-old stripper boyfriend. What is this? Keep on laughing at the Olympia Little Theatre. Next performance is this Friday, 7 until 10. And then I think they've got a few through the weekend around to the 27th. The event runs 7 till 10 in the evening, and I reckon that sounds like a lot of fun. More information, you'll find that online.
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Olympia's KGY, and that is it from me for today. Thank you so much indeed for your company. You and I will chat tomorrow from 2 o'clock in the afternoon, and just a short chat tomorrow as it's the Seahawks opener at for the season, that is. Looking forward to that. And, of course, we'll be talking Seahawks around 2 o'clock with Stephanie. Have a great evening, won't you? I'm Kevin the Brit. Remember, come what may, count your blessings.

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8: Lows around 52 tonight under clear skies. Winds out of the northeast around 5 miles per hour. High 79 tomorrow. Partly cloudy tomorrow night. Lows around 55. Turning cooler Thursday and Friday with highs from the upper 60s to the low 70s. Looking further out, 71 Saturday, 73 Sunday, and 74 on Monday. That's your forecast from the KGY Weather Center. I'm meteorologist Kara Foster. Currently, it's 71 degrees.

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8: Lows around 52 tonight under clear skies. Winds out of the northeast around 5 miles per hour. High 79 tomorrow. Partly cloudy tomorrow night. Lows around 55. Turning cooler Thursday and Friday with highs from the upper 60s to the low 70s. Looking further out, 71 Saturday, 73 Sunday, and 74 on Monday. That's your forecast from the KGY Weather Center. I'm meteorologist Kara Foster. Right now, 67. 90.

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11: Lows around 52. Tonight, under clear skies, winds out of the northeast, around 5 miles per hour. High 79 tomorrow. Partly cloudy tomorrow night, lows around 55. Turning cooler Thursday and Friday, with highs from the upper 60s to the low 70s. Looking further out, 71 Saturday, 73 Sunday, and 74 on Monday. That's your forecast from the KGY Weather Center. I'm meteorologist Kara Foster. Right now, 66.

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6: Lows around 52. Tonight, under clear skies, winds out of the northeast, around 5 miles per hour. High 79 tomorrow. Partly cloudy tomorrow night, lows around 55. Turning cooler Thursday and Friday with highs from the upper 60s to the low 70s. Looking further out, 71 Saturday, 73 Sunday, and 74 on Monday. That's your forecast from the KGY Weather Center. I'm meteorologist Kara Foster. Right now, it's 62 degrees.

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7: Clear skies overnight with a low of 52. Northeasterly winds around 5 miles per hour. Wednesday, 79. Partly cloudy Wednesday night. Lows dip down to about 55. Overcast and dry Thursday and Friday. Low 70s Thursday. Upper 60s by Friday. Taking a look at the extended forecast. 71 Saturday. 73 Sunday. And 74 on Monday. That's your forecast from the KGY Weather Center. I'm meteorologist Kara Foster. Currently, it's 61 degrees. 90.

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6: Clear skies overnight with a low of 52. Northeasterly winds around 5 miles per hour. Wednesday, 79. Partly cloudy Wednesday night. Lows dip down to about 55. Overcast and dry Thursday and Friday. Low 70s. Thursday, upper 60s by Friday. Taking a look at the extended forecast. 71 Saturday, 73 Sunday, and 74 on Monday. That's your forecast from the KGY Weather Center. I'm meteorologist Kara Foster. Currently, it's 60 degrees.

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6: Lows dip down to about 52 overnight under clear skies, winds out of the northeast around 5 miles per hour. Sunshine mixed with clouds at times and foggy early Wednesday. High temperatures reach up to 78. Lows level off around 55 Wednesday night, mainly cloudy. Cloudy skies expected and dry Thursday and Friday. Low 70s Thursday, upper 60s by Friday. That's your forecast from the KGY Weather Center. I'm meteorologist Jennifer Wojcicki. Right now, 56.

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4: Lows it down to about 52 overnight under clear skies, winds out of the northeast around 5 miles per hour. Sunshine mixed with clouds at times and foggy early Wednesday. High temperatures reach up to 78. Lows level off around 55. Wednesday night, mainly cloudy. Cloudy skies expected and dry Thursday and Friday. Low 70s. Thursday, upper 60s by Friday. That's your forecast from the KGY Weather Center. I'm meteorologist Jennifer Wojcicki. Right now, 56.

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8: Lows dip down to about 52 overnight under clear skies, winds out of the northeast around 5 miles per hour. Sunshine mixed with clouds at times and foggy early Wednesday. High temperatures reach up to 78. Lows level off around 55 Wednesday night, mainly cloudy. Cloudy skies expected and dry Thursday and Friday. Low 70s Thursday, upper 60s by Friday. That's your forecast from the KGY Weather Center. I'm meteorologist Jennifer Wojcicki. Right now, 55.

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3: Lows dip down to about 52 overnight under clear skies, winds out of the northeast around 5 miles per hour. Sunshine mixed with clouds at times and foggy early Wednesday. High temperatures reach up to 78. Lows level off around 55. Wednesday night, mainly cloudy. Cloudy skies expected and dry Thursday and Friday. Low 70s. Thursday, upper 60s by Friday. That's your forecast from the KGY Weather Center. I'm meteorologist Jennifer Wojcicki. Right now, it's 53 degrees.

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2: NBC News Radio, I'm Michael Kastner. The Republican National Committee's first ever midterm convention gets underway later today in Dallas. President Trump, who is already set to deliver tonight's keynote speech, will also deliver the closing address on tomorrow's night two. More from Scott Kimbler.
3: Other speakers include Senators Ted Cruz and Rick Scott, along with many others seeking higher offices. There is no party business to conduct, as in a traditional convention. RNC website says the convention is a way of reflecting the contrast between Republican and Democrat candidates leading into the November midterms.
2: The U.S. Secret Service plans to use a fleet of high-tech drones to help provide security today and Thursday during the midterm convention in downtown Dallas. The agency has been using drones since the 2024 assassination attempt on then-candidate Trump in Pennsylvania. Another primary election day has come and gone in New Hampshire, where John Sununu won the Republican Senate nomination. Speaking to supporters Tuesday night, Sununu called for real reform in Washington.
4: To everyone who voted for a different candidate in the primary, those that didn't come out to vote, I'm asking you, join us. Reject the chaos in Washington. Give the Granite State a senator who'll put the people of New Hampshire first.
2: Congressman Chris Pappas wins the Democratic Senate primary. Sununu and Pappas will face off in the midterms. Three jurors from the Lindsey Clancy murder trial have come forward to discuss what happened during deliberations. More from Tammy Trujillo.
5: The jury foreperson spoke with NBC 10 Boston, saying she raised concerns about a fellow juror's handling of reasonable doubt and said she became frustrated with the holdout.
6: He had reasonable doubt. He admitted he had reasonable doubt.
5: She said that even though the juror said he had reasonable doubt, he would not agree to a not guilty verdict.
2: Michael Kastner, NBC News Radio.
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10: Partly cloudy with fog early today with the high of 78. Northeast winds around 5 miles per hour. Mainly cloudy skies expected tonight, 55. Cloudy skies expected tomorrow. High temperatures reach up to 72. Cloudy skies expected Friday with the high of 69. 71, chance for storms Saturday. That's your forecast from the KGY Weather Center. I'm meteorologist Shelley Lynn Blade. Currently, it's 53.

0: 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You're with Ashley and Brad in the morning.
1: Right now, it's 512. Good morning.
0: Thank you, Larky. As always, getting in touch with us. The number is 888-922-7234. How'd you chip your tooth? Well, we got some stories. Here's one.
2: When I was in just about going into second grade, one of my friends that lived down the street came over to my house. She had a blanket with her, and we were going to go back to her house, and she said, here, you take it. So I had the blanket, and I was holding it behind my back and running down the street, and for some reason, she jumped on the blanket, and it made me fall forward, and of course, I couldn't protect my face because my hands were behind me, and I broke both my front teeth. I had, like, imagine like a V-shape where each corner of the front teeth were broken. I lived with that for years, and it was terrible, and eventually, when they started using certain materials that they could put in there to fix the little chips, I had that done, but that wore down, and ultimately, I finally ended up having the porcelain veneers put in. So now they look great. But for years, I just felt so awful.
0: Oh, man. Falling forward without being able to protect your face. It's just like, ugh.
3: Because you know what's coming, and you've got less than a split second to go, oh, no.
0: Yikes. All from a blanket, too. All right. Well, thanks, Larky. I hope your friend paid for your veneers years later.
3: That's the thing. I mean, nowadays, you'd go to the person's parents and be like, hope you have dental coverage.
0: Exactly. All right. 888-922-7234 is how she leaves a voicemail, and everybody else texts. You can do both. 888-9-AB-RADIO. Here's news.
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3: Well, I know we just had one, the three-day weekend, but now everyone's like, well, when's the next one? Well, the next standard U.S. federal three-day weekend after Labor Day is Columbus Day, which falls on Monday, October 12th. If your workplace doesn't observe Columbus Day, then the next likely three-day weekend is going to be that Christmas weekend, by the way. Christmas falls on a Friday this year, unless your work happens to give you Thursday and Friday of Thanksgiving week off. 25-time Grammy-winning singer-songwriter Stevie Wonder has announced plans for a Songs in the Key of Life 50th Anniversary Concert Tour. The 76-year-old singer is slated to perform the album in its entirety at 18 shows in Europe and the U.S. I think he's only going to be in the U.S. for six of those dates. Starts off in Birmingham, England, October 13th, and wraps in Los Angeles, December 19th. And that's your news.
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0: Olympia's greatest hits, 95.3 KGY. Welcome in, everybody. Here it is, day 9 of September for 2026. It is 9-9-26. It's day 252 of this year. There are 113 days left in it. We're going to tell you who has birthdays, and I'm telling you, it's a visceral response. If I say the man's name, there's just an instant squirm of pang of, you'll find out why. Joe Theismann is 77 years old.
1: Oh, yeah. Everybody goes, oh.
0: Joe Theismann was probably, look, other limbs have been broken in football. There's no question.
1: If you've never seen the video of this one, though.
0: Yeah, his, with Lawrence Taylor sacking him and just his legs folding in half.
1: Blindside.
0: And just, it was probably the first of the modern era, I think, that we saw in slow motion over and over again.
1: That's probably why it's seared in our memories like that, because you're like, oh.
0: Yeah, they don't tend to replay them a lot now. And I think that's why they just kept like, all right, we got it. Anyway, Joe Theismann is now 77 years old. Tom Wopat from Dukes of Hazzard is now 75 years old. Hugh Grant is 66 years old. The Sandman, everybody. Adam Sandler is now 60 years old.
1: He has reinvented the same character in every movie he's ever been in.
0: It's a good thing you said that because we'll ask you about those characters.
1: Except for Uncut Gems. Yeah, that was very far out there.
0: Actress model Rachel Hunter is 57. Henry Thomas, the kid from E.T., 55 years old now.
1: Stop it right now.
0: Eric Stone Street is 55. Michael Bublé is 51. Goran Visnjic is 54. Michelle Williams is 46. And Kelsey Asbill from Yellowstone is 35. It happened on this date in history. In 1776, the Second Continental Congress made the term United States official, replacing the colonies. In 1893, Frances Cleveland, wife of Grover Cleveland, gave birth to Esther in the White House. In 1926, on this date, everybody, the National Broadcasting Corporation was created by the Radio Corporation of America, NBC, WNBC.
1: Remember the little peacock that would come out and the little feathers would come? I used to love that one.
0: In living color, it used to say. In 1956, Elvis made the first of three appearances on the Ed Sullivan Show. In 1971, Attica! Prisoners seized control of the Attica Correctional Facility in Buffalo. With a four-day siege that's what he's referencing in Dog Day Afternoon. It's been only 12 years, but the Apple Watch was first announced on this date. And in 2015, Queen Elizabeth II became Great Britain's longest reigning monarch at 63 years and 7 months, beating the previous record by her great-great-grandmother. Special events for today. International Buy a Priest a Beer Day is today.
1: Are you allowed to do that?
0: I think you are. Some of them do. International Sudoku Day is today. I Love Food Day.
1: Oh, that's every day for me.
0: Quiet Day in the UK is today. Steak a Poivre Day is today.
1: Oh, that's the pepper, right? Yeah. The outside pepper,
0: I think so. Teddy Bear Day, Wiener Schnitzel Day, Testers Day, and Wonderful Weirdos Day is today. How about that? If you have a birthday and a special event, then you can tell us when it is and we'll announce it to everybody. The number's 888-922-7234.
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4: NBC News Radio, I'm Michael Kastner. The Republican National Committee's first ever midterm convention gets underway later today in Dallas. President Trump, who is already set to deliver tonight's keynote speech, will also deliver the closing address on tomorrow's night, too. Three Lindsay Clancy jurors say a lone holdout refused to acquit her despite admitting he had reasonable doubt. Jury foreperson Ronnie Carlson told NBC 10 Boston the lone juror would not vote guilty by reason of insanity. The jury was split 11 to 1 after more than 38 hours of deliberations before a mistrial was declared Friday. Clancy was charged with killing her three children in 2023. Meta has a new AI agent that's designed to be a personal assistant. More from Tammy Trujillo.
5: Muse is being powered by the company's AI model, Muse Spark. It comes at a time when Meta is struggling to convince consumers and courts that it can be trusted with sensitive personal data.
4: Michael Kastner, NBC News Radio.
6: 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I just want to warn you, traffic is tough out there.
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11: Partly cloudy with fog early today with the high of 78. Northeast winds around 5 miles per hour. Mainly cloudy skies expected tonight, 55. Cloudy skies expected tomorrow, high temperatures reach up to 72. Cloudy skies expected Friday with the high of 69. 71, chance for storms Saturday. That's your forecast from the KGY Weather Center. I'm meteorologist Shelley Lynn Blade. Currently, it's 52 degrees.

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1: Hey, good morning. It's 5:36.
2: Well, I think I read this story and I was pretty excited about this because, I mean, here we are coming up on the, you know, anniversary of 9/11.
1: 25 years,
2: which don't get me started. Everything that changed thereafter. But the TSA, I think, announced in a few pilot, pun intended, airports, LAX being one of them, is that they're going to start allowing guests to go to the gate even if you're not boarding that flight.
1: Yeah, like we used to. Remember, you used to go wait for your parents or your grandparents to come and you could go right up to the thing.
2: Yes, finally.
1: Yeah. Well,
2: this is great news, I think.
1: It's going to be very interesting because for those people who have the TSA, the pre-check, which it's not, I mean, if you fly more than like two or three times a year, it's probably worth it because it's like, I think it's like 80 bucks for 5 years or something like that.
2: It just helps you skip or at least, you know, minimize a lot of the line waiting.
1: Right, right. And it used to like be like now you don't have to take your shoes off at all anymore. But right. For the people for that 20 years when you did, you didn't have to in that line. There were other benefits. But now they're saying it's called Gateside. And I think they're doing they're going to test it in 13 airports.
2: Yeah.
1: Which is a nice swath. You know, obviously the larger airports.
2: Right.
1: To where, you know, if you have maybe a friend, you know, flying through and they're like, oh, I'm going to be, but I'm only going to be at the airport for 3 hours.
2: Right.
1: For a layer. Well, if you can go visit them now.
2: Yeah.
1: Or you, like you said, you can go meet your party at the gate now.
2: Yeah.
1: So, even if you don't have the TSC pre-check, like I don't, I only fly a couple times a year, so I wasn't sure if it was worth it for me. But would you then upgrade to that if you could now go visit friends on a layover or go walk up to the gate?
2: I think it's, especially like you said, if you do it more than a couple times, but I think this is a great idea. And this used to be half the joy is to meet your party at the gate.
1: Yes.
2: Kind of thing.
1: Yeah, then you walk down with them, get baggage claim, and you can help them with their bag, you know, all the stuff. I mean, of course, it's going to make the airport more crowded. You know, parking's already at a premium as it is anyway.
2: Yeah.
1: But what do you think about? I mean, do you think that would be, especially with the kids? Like, my kids don't really, my oldest one maybe kind of might remember picking my mom up at the airport a couple of times at the gate, but then it changed. So she, I don't even know if she has that memory, but wouldn't that be great to take them?
2: Let's create these memories again of going to pick up your grandparents at the gate and having a big emotional greeting there. I think that's the fun way to do it. What do you think? 888-922-7234.
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0: 95.3 KGY, the music you grew up with. Finding out today's word of the day, as we do each and every day. Today's word is a noun, comes to us from Yiddish. Today's
1: word. Okay.
0: Of the late 19th century, we'd love for you to try and spell the word first before we discuss what it means, but today's word is Shadkin. Shadkin.
2: Shadkin.
0: Yeah. Exactly how it sounds. How do you spell Shadkin?
1: It is how it sounds?
0: Well, if you know phonetically how Yiddish goes sometimes, I think you could probably figure it out.
1: Well, no. Well, if it's phonetical, then S-H-A-D-K-I-N?
0: Close, but

0: S-H-A-D-C-H-E-N. Shadchen.
1: Mm.
0: Yeah. It looks like Shad Chen, but it's Shadchen. It means a marriage broker or a matchmaker. Shadchen, Shadchen,
1: oh,
0: make me a match.
1: I thought that was a Yenta. No?
0: Well, that's perhaps a female specific.
1: Oh, this is a male.
0: Yeah, I don't. It doesn't say, but it just says a marriage broker or matchmaker. The Shadchen hosts a party every spring for all the single people in the neighborhood. My mother accused me of being a Shadchen, but I just wanted to help my cousin find a good match.
1: Accused me of being a Shadchen.
0: A marriage broker in the Yiddish tradition, it can't be a profession, but anyone can serve as an unofficial Shadchen.
1: Okay.
0: Yeah, so you can help set up friends. And I guess my friend that introduced me to my wife, I guess, could be our Shadchen.
1: Okay. Do they get a percentage at all? You have to throw in a 5%, a little, no, nothing?
0: He got 0.

0: o'clock across the South Sound. Good morning from Ashley and Brad.
1: NBC News Radio, I'm Michael Kastner. The Trump administration is ending deportation protections for more than 170,000 Salvadorans in the U.S. Temporary protected status for El Salvador is scheduled to expire today, meaning those impacted could lose their legal status and work authorization. TPS allows people from countries facing war, natural disasters, or other extraordinary conditions to temporarily live and work legally in the U.S. Transportation officials are providing an update on their investigations into a deadly plane crash at Miami International Airport. Tammy Trujillo with the latest.
2: NTSB Chairwoman Jennifer Homendy said Tuesday that authorities will soon interview the pilots of the Amazon cargo plane.
3: This is certainly very tragic. You would not think riding in a van to clean an airplane that this would happen.
2: Five people were killed and five were hurt on Sunday when the aircraft went off the runway and struck several vehicles. Homendy confirmed there were no hazardous materials aboard the plane. I'm Tammy Trujillo.
1: America's trade war with Canada continues to intensify. Rory O'Neill reports.
4: President Trump is moving to block the importation of some motorcycles, dairy products, and alcohol in response to new tariffs from Canada that went into effect this week. President Trump claims that Canada has been taking advantage of the U.S. for years. The new import ban goes into effect on September 29th. 50% tariffs on other Canadian goods, including steel and aluminum products, furniture, and paper products, go into effect next Tuesday.
1: President Trump is set to speak twice at the Republican National Committee's midterm convention in Dallas. Trump, who is already set to deliver tonight's keynote speech, will also deliver the closing address on tomorrow's night, too. Michael Kastner, NBC News Radio.
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9: Partly cloudy with fog early today with the high of 78. Northeast winds around 5 miles per hour. Mainly cloudy skies expected tonight, 55. Cloudy skies expected tomorrow. High temperatures reach up to 72. Cloudy skies expected Friday with the high of 69. 71, chance for storms Saturday. That's your forecast from the KGY Weather Center. I'm meteorologist Shelley Lynn Blade. Currently, it's 52 degrees.

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0: 95.3 KGY. You're with Ashley and Brad in the morning. Good morning. It's 6:15.
1: Thank you, Coach. I see that you've sent us a picture, an image from presumably this morning when you're going to work. But wow, beautiful picture of the sunrise and the clouds, or perhaps it's sunset from yesterday. I don't know, but light coral pink spreading across the skies there. So that looks beautiful. And he says, for the best station. And also, yes, cash is best. So mixing a couple of messages in there. Thanks, Coach. You can text any images to us at 888-922-7234. Any comments, any thoughts you have, any voicemails, anything you want to chip in for the show, you can do that. 888-922-7234. Here's news.
2: The Roundup with Ashley Page.
0: Well, do you ever get that gut feeling about a decision, but you can't really explain why? Well, there might be more to instinct than we realize. Research behind neuroscientist Antonio Damasio's somatic marker hypothesizes that the body can react to potential risks before the conscious mind can fully process anything. And you might feel like the tightening in your chest or that sinking feeling you get in your stomach and you just know something's not right. Those signals can influence the decisions we make. Experts say the goal isn't to ignore logic, but to consider both the analysis and the instinct, especially when they disagree. So Nathan Fielder, at this looks like the most interesting. I just saw the trailer. Nathan Fielder and Lance Oppenheim secretly filmed a documentary called You Can See Everything about disgraced Theranos founder Elizabeth Holmes leading up to her prison sentence. What began as an intimate portrait of an enigmatic felon becomes a mind-bending 3-year journey into the abyss. It's wild looking. So
1: I think I just saw 8 seconds of it, and just the look on her face is like,
0: yes,
1: wow.
0: I know.
1: That woman
0: I know.
1: Is not all there.
0: Yeah. And that's your news.
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1: Happy birthday, Adam Sandler. I am going to quiz you on some Adam Sandler films.
2: Okay.
1: Now, it's up to you how you want to answer these, but I will give you both. Well, I'll give you the character name, and you can come up with, you know, which film it was.
2: Okay, but, so I'm just naming the film.
1: Well, it's up to you, but you'll see how this works. Okay, for example, let's start with the easiest. This character is a short-fused hockey player who becomes surprisingly good at golf.
2: Happy Gilmore.
1: Yeah, so that's the name of the film. But not all of them took the name, but some did. This character is a pampered man-child. I think that's all of his characters.
2: Right.
1: But he's a pampered man-child repeating grades to inherit his father's company.
2: Oh, that one's called Billy Madison?
1: That's right. Billy Madison is correct. Okay. What is the name of the character in The Waterboy who has a ferocious tackling ability? A shy personality.
2: I mean,
1: reading these, you're like, these certainly couldn't have been feature-length films, could they, with these premises? No, they were.
2: They sure were. Yeah. I don't remember his character's name.
1: Bobby Boucher. Bobby Boucher.
2: There you go.
1: Well, this character is a wedding singer who gets his heart broken, but finds love again.
2: Okay, the wedding singer.
1: Yeah. Mm. Is it Donnie Berger, Robbie Hart, Longfellow Deeds, or Dave Busnick?
2: Oh, Robbie Hart.
1: Yeah, Robbie Hart, of course. This character is a veterinarian dating playboy who must make a woman fall in love with him every day.
2: Oh, a 50 First Dates. He did several movies with Drew Barrymore.
1: I know. But is the name of the character Henry Roth, George Simmons, Michael Newman, or Lenny Fetter?
2: I think it's Henry.
1: It is Henry Roth. Wow, look at you. This character is a stressed family man who abuses a magical remote that controls time. What film was that, if you remember?
2: Oh, it's not called Rewind, is it?
1: No.
2: I mean, Click?
1: Yes, exactly.
2: Okay.
1: Right. If I gave you multiple, you'd go like, oh, it's definitely that one.
2: Okay.
1: Again, variation on a theme. Mm-hmm. This character is a small town nice guy who inherits billions and stays humble.
2: With Winona Ryder. That's the Longfellow Deeds one.
1: Yes.
2: Yeah.
1: Mr. Deeds. Kind of a remake there. And then finally, happy birthday, Adam Sandler. This character is a former arcade champion recruited to fight aliens using classic video game logic.
2: I don't know that one.
1: Yeah. Well, again, once I give you the titles, you'll pretty much self-identify. Is it Bedtime Stories, Don't Mess with Zohan, That's My Boy, or Pixels?
2: Well, Don't Mess with the Zohan. He was a hairstylist.
1: Yeah.
2: Was there a deeper, you know, I don't recall a deeper meaning in that movie. Maybe he was an assassin or I don't know. I don't remember, actually.
1: Well, from the ones.
2: Is it that?
1: No, it is not.
2: It's not that one?
1: Pixels is the name of the one.
2: I've never heard of that one.
1: Oh, yeah.
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5: NBC News Radio. I'm Michael Kastner. The Trump administration is ending deportation protections for more than 170,000 Salvadorans in the U.S. Temporary protected status for El Salvador is scheduled to expire today, meaning those impacted could lose their legal status and work authorization. TPS allows people from countries facing war, natural disasters, or other extraordinary conditions to temporarily live and work legally in the U.S. President Trump is set to speak twice at the Republican National Committee's midterm convention in Dallas. Trump will deliver tonight's keynote speech and tomorrow night's closing address. Apple is preparing to roll out new devices today. More from Tammy Trujillo.
6: The event is called Surprise and Shine. It's expected to feature the long-awaited debut of a foldable iPhone. It will also be a big moment for Apple's brand new CEO, John Ternus, with this being his first launch ever after taking over for Tim Cook.
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18: Partly cloudy with fog early today with the high of 78. Northeast winds around 5 miles per hour. Mainly cloudy skies expected tonight, 55. Cloudy skies expected tomorrow. High temperatures reach up to 72. Cloudy skies expected Friday with the high of 69. 71 chance for storms Saturday. That's your forecast from the KGY Weather Center. I'm meteorologist Shelley Lynn Blade. Currently, it's 52 degrees.

0: 95.3 KGY Wednesday. Happy hump day. You're with Ashley and Brad in the morning. 6:44. Good morning.
1: Well, I've got good news and I've got bad news. So the good news is that my alma mater, University of Florida, started off with a bang with their first game with this new head coach. So that's good news. However, they also started under previous coaches with a bang, doing fairly well. It wasn't until maybe the second season where it just became, you know, the wheels came off. Now, that's the good news is that we're doing well this coach around. But the bad news, we're still paying off three prior coaches and their buyouts, I think. Because once you get hired, you're like, okay, you're guaranteed this much. And then once you get fired, you still get that money.
0: Which is crazy that that's how those contracts are written now.
1: And the alumni are like, look, anything to get rid of this guy. Let's write a check and get him out of here.
0: Wow, but that's pretty crazy.
1: So that's college, but, you know, NFL starts tonight. And
0: sure does.
1: Talk about even bigger dollars. There's the big money.
0: Well, and depending upon what position you are, I mean, obviously the NFL starts tonight, the official games. Right. And, you know, you always think, of course, the wide receivers, the quarterback, the coach, they're going to be they're going to be your C-suites, right? They're going to be the ones pulling in big money. Your punter back there is like, hey, what about me? I help out too.

0: if you're not pulling in very much money because the job is so fun?
1: Let's put it this way. If this were only like radio, you were to do a job that you don't get a lot of money,
0: but you love the job.
1: But you love doing the job, would you keep doing it for 11
0: How
1: years?
0: How long do you stay?
1: It's a question, isn't it? Really? So, yeah, if you like your job, generally that goes a long way, even if you're not being remunerated for it. So
0: right.
1: I think that's the answer. But yeah, your marquees are the QBs and the wide receivers, running backs and all them. So, yeah.
0: So what do you guys think? Would you stay at a job that you loved it, but the pay was like, but the job was so much fun, even though you have your quarterbacks and your wide receivers that, and you know they're pulling in 10 times what you're pulling in, but it's just, your job is so much fun.
1: 888-922-7234.
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1: Well, we just had ourselves a three-day weekend, but the next big outing will probably be the week of Thanksgiving, and that's when most Americans hit the road, is to go travel somewhere for Thanksgiving. And what are some simple travel rules that exist in your world or your view of traveling?
2: So in your family, do you guys have like some travel rule? Like I always, we always did the no chain restaurants. It was always, you had to find a, a local, I mean, in an odd way, you know, if you had to find, there was only something to eat at a chain, then yeah, of course we'd go there. But you know, the whole, that's the whole point of going someplace new. I don't want to go to.
1: You never had a fried clam platter at Howard Johnson's? Come on.
2: No, as a matter of fact, I haven't.
1: You're missing out.
2: So, but no, absolutely. I was like, just no chain restaurants, only eating local stuff. For sure. This, and there's, that made this list actually. This person said on long international trips, we've got our, you know, couple of carry-ons, each of us, but instead of a his and a hers, we put something of each of ours in each other's. That way, if one goes astray, we still both have clothes. I thought, oh, that's brilliant.
1: Yeah.
2: This family said they have a two-hour rule. For every 2 hours, they stop for, you know, a cocktail or a meal or just something. It prevents exhaustion and hangriness. And then, of course, gives you time to, you know,
1: kind of sit. A cocktail every 2 hours?
2: I know, right? I want to go on vacation with them.
1: Good luck not getting pulled over. Man.
2: Well, that's what Uber's for. This lady said she's an early bird. Her husband likes to stay in the hotel room and take, like, long naps and stuff.
1: Yeah.
2: So she's like, we've decided that it's fine for me to get up and go and do for a few hours.
1: Exactly, right.
2: And then come back. And we don't have to do every single thing together.
1: Yeah.
2: And then this person said they all take turns making the decisions. Each day, somebody else in the family is, quote unquote, the decider. They decide where they're eating, everyone's eating, where to go, you know, all the different things. That one person, that's their day to decide. I thought, that's another really fun way to travel.
1: Okay. I am not letting you choose if we ever travel. There's no way.
2: We're getting candy and we're going to get some more junk food. Candy and cocktails the whole trip.
1: What are your travel rules? 888-922-7234.

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1: Good morning.
2: NBC News Radio, I'm Michael Kastner. President Trump is set to speak both nights of the Republican National Committee's first ever midterm convention in Dallas. He's already set to deliver tonight's keynote speech, but he'll also deliver the closing address tomorrow night.
3: This midterm convention was President Trump's idea to replicate the fanfare we typically see every 4 years. With midterm elections historically tough for the party in power, the president has been pushing for voter turnout, telling supporters to pretend he's on the ballot.
2: That's Alice Barr reporting. The program features more than 100 items, including a showcase of candidates in key swing districts and sessions on banning stock trades by lawmakers, federal immigration enforcement, and contrast between Republican and Democratic policy agendas. This comes as voters in Rhode Island are heading to the polls for today's primaries. The Democratic primary for governor is drawing the most attention, with incumbent Dan McKee facing businesswoman Helena Foulkes in a rematch of the primary McKee won 4 years ago. Iran says it captured a U.S. uncrewed submarine drone in the Strait of Hormuz. It's designed to counteract mines and gather intelligence, among other things. The Pentagon says the drone was surveying regional waters and had malfunctioned, adding it was not carrying any sensitive data or classified equipment. Jagruti Dave reports the U.S. Central Command says American forces destroyed 5 Iranian crude oil carriers after the IRGC targeted a U.S. Navy warship with ballistic missiles.
4: They say the U.S. warship successfully evaded the attempted Iranian attacks and continue to patrol regional waters. And they said no American personnel were harmed.
2: And the Trump administration is ending deportation protections for more than 170,000 Salvadorans here in the U.S. Those protections will expire today. Michael Kastner, NBC News Radio.
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8: Partly cloudy with fog early today with the high of 78. Northeast winds around 5 miles per hour. Mainly cloudy skies expected tonight, 55. Cloudy skies expected tomorrow. High temperatures reach up to 72. Cloudy skies expected Friday with the high of 69. 71, chance for storms Saturday. That's your forecast from the KGY Weather Center. I'm meteorologist Shelley Lynn Blade. Right now, it's 51 degrees.

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1: Good morning. It's 7:16.
2: Thank you, Bob Z. I see you've texted in. Holy reptile, Batman. Looks like the Gators won big Saturday. Yes, they did. Thank you, Bob, for noticing.
1: You're so happy about it.
2: I'm very happy. Let's hope it continues. Also, Quint wanted to clarify. He sent in pictures from yesterday. I attributed the animals to deer since I was just glancing at these little tiny thumbnails. They're actually elk, he says, in the picture.
1: And
2: they're very tasty also as well. Living out, you know, amongst the wilderness, sometimes you got to make do and bring in a meal from them as well. And one of our innominate listeners, they didn't identify themselves, says, I chipped a tooth actually by biting into a frozen chocolate bar, which, that can be done. So, thanks for everybody for getting in touch. 888-922-7234. Here's some news.
3: The Roundup with Ashley Page.
1: Well, we just had a three-day weekend, and we enjoyed it so much, we keep thinking, okay, when's the next one? Well, the next standard U.S. federal three-day weekend after Labor Day is Columbus Day. It falls on Monday, October 12th. If your workplace doesn't observe Columbus Day, then your next likely three-day weekend is Christmas, by the way, which falls on a Friday this year. So, unless, of course, your work gives you Thursday and Friday of Thanksgiving week off as well. Well, NBC Universal is trying again with a reboot of a long-running British hit, I'm a Celebrity, Get Me Out of Here. Peacock has ordered a U.S. version of the competition series in the latest attempt to break the show into the States. In 2003, ABC launched a version. Then 6 years later, NBC attempted its own version. Both of them only lasted one season. And there's got to be other ideas, don't you think, that would make great TV?
2: You would think so, but apparently
1: trying to reboot us.
2: They've not discovered anything yet.
1: You know, how do I pitch something to people? Who do I write to in Hollywood? I got a couple of ideas that aren't this. And that's your news.
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1: It's the game where it's part history lesson, part trivia contest. 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
2: What year was it?
1: 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I play you three audio clues, and you must tell me in which year all three events took place. 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This was played.

0: Sister Hazel from Gainesville, Florida. That song was a big hit on the radio. This was in the movie theaters.
1: Fletcher Reed was climbing the ladder of success. One lie.
2: Tell him it's in the mail.
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0: Any change, mister?
1: Absolutely.
0: Could you spare some?
1: Yes, I could.
0: I can't lie.
2: Jim Carrey. Liar, liar.
3: Okay. Jim Carrey's Liar, Liar in the movie theaters.
4: It was a hilarious movie, by the way.
3: Yes, it was. And also in the news, this took place.
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3: Yeah, Headline News had their anniversary of 15 years. In which year did all three events take place?
4: Well, that last one threw me off because I would have thought it would be earlier, but now I'm thinking it's going to be like 2000, 2001 area.
3: Is that your guess?
4: I think so.
3: No.
4: It is later than, or is it earlier than that?
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3: that? Well, just give me some guesses and I'll let you know.
4: 99?
3: No.
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3: Yeah.
4: 95?
3: No, too early.
4: 96, 97, 98?
3: Yeah, we'll see. That's where it's just a spin the roulette wheel.
4: Yeah,
3: 1997. Is when All For You from Sister Hazel was a big hit. Liar, Liar in the movie theater. And 1982, the 15th anniversary, is when CNN's Headline News had its 15th. So 1997 is the answer to all three of those in...
11: What year was it?
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4: Right now, it's 7:31. Good morning.
15: NBC News Radio, I'm Michael Kastner. The eyes of the political world turn to Texas today, where the Republican National Committee's first ever midterm convention gets underway in Dallas. President Trump, who is already set to deliver tonight's keynote speech, will also deliver the closing address on tomorrow's night, too. Oil prices have been pushing up following new strikes between the U.S. and Iran. NBC's Alice Barr.
16: U.S. Central Command says it destroyed five Iranian oil tankers in response to attempted attacks on an American warship. Iran then firing back against U.S. forces in Jordan, though a U.S. official says the missiles were blocked.
15: The U.S. is applying both military and economic pressure on Iran as peace talks continue to fail. The NFL regular season kicks off with a Super Bowl 60 rematch today. The Seahawks are set to raise their championship banner against the runner-up New England Patriots at home in Seattle. Michael Kastner, NBC News Radio.
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23: Partly cloudy with fog early today with the high of 78. Northeast winds around 5 miles per hour. Mainly cloudy skies expected tonight, 55. Cloudy skies expected tomorrow. High temperatures reach up to 72. Cloudy skies expected Friday with the high of 69. 71 chance for storms Saturday. That's your forecast from the KGY Weather Center. I'm meteorologist Shelley Lynn Blade. Right now, it's 51 degrees.

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1: It's 7:44. Good morning.
0: Well, if you're like most folks, and it's become a stand-up routine, mm-hmm. and it's been brilliantly satirized by Sebastian Maniscalco, but once upon a time, this used to be music to everyone's ears. Mm-hmm. Nowadays, people shriek in horror and
1: they hit the deck,
0: hide and commando crawl to get away from the door, which is, it's absolutely true. I mean, we used to love greeting people at the door, but now not so much. So,
1: well, and that's the thing. I mean, if you're ordering something from, you know, one of the delivery services, chances are your doorbell's going to get rung a couple times a day in some cases.
0: Couple times a day? But can I borrow your money to have all this delivery stuff?
1: It's not me. I have a neighbor and I'm like, I don't know if you work out of your house or what, but they are at her house a couple times a day.
0: Yeah,
1: it's amazing to me. But that's the thing. If you're not expecting a package and nobody's showing up at your house, when the doorbell does ring, do you like freeze and think, who's here? Do you go to the window and check? Do you pretend to be, or are you using, like, I've got another friend of mine who uses her doorbell apps where even if she's in the house, she'll still answer the doorbell and be like, can I help you?
0: Wow.
1: So are you doing any of that stuff?
0: I'm still getting up to go look through the thing. But
1: then they know you're home.
0: No, they can't see me. I mean, there's a way you can shade the whole thing, but or we have shutters and I go to the far shutter and just peek through the shutter and see who's standing there. I also know time of day matters because we get a lot of solicitors around certain times a day. So I just know not to answer.
1: So do you even say anything like no thanks or leave us alone or do you put a sign out? I've got friends that have signs that say no solicitors, but they come anyway.
0: Oh, they come. Yeah, I had a no solicitor sign for a long time. They still come.
1: Doesn't seem to matter, does it?
0: No.
1: So when it comes to you guys.

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0: 95.3 KGY Wednesday. Happy hump day. You're with Ashley and Brad in the morning.
1: Boy, college football started with some controversy because not only did that Michigan-Western Michigan game have the whole issue about the clock, was there a second left, was there not, but also lots of new SEC coaches coming into the conference, including Lane Kiffin. Oh, boy. Lane Kiffin is... He's somewhat of a lightning rod everywhere he goes because he's now the head coach of LSU.
0: Yeah, that and caused a stir, didn't
1: they,
0: it?
1: They had a court case before he even took to the field for his first game. Mm-hmm. He was like, you know what? I got some players that are coming back. They're re-enrolling in college, but they came from the NFL. And we're like, I'm pretty sure you can't do that.
0: Those are NFL players.
1: Yeah, and there is a rule. It's like, you know, the whole redshirt freshman thing. But anyway, he's like, no, it's fine. So there's the question. Is it okay for NFL players to come back and play college ball?
0: Well, but so here's the thing. I mean, if a lot of the players never graduate, they got drafted, you know, while they were in school. So many of them never graduated.
1: Right.
0: So if someone has played in, and not just football, if they're professional, you know, baseball players or hockey players, you know, whatever they are, if they've gone, if for whatever reason they became a free agent or they, you know, aren't making the cut in the professional level. And they think, you know what, I would like to go back and finish my degree. And they're going back not under any kind of a nefarious thing. They're just like, you know, I want to go back to school. Hey, can I play? Aside from the whole LSU thing that's happening, what do you think about a player who was professional at some point?
1: I know enough to know letter of the law, spirit of the law. Because you will get then a bunch of NFL players going, yeah, I'll go back for a couple of classes. And then, you know, decide to take maybe a postgraduate, whatever they're going to do, and exploit it to the nth degree. And the colleges will be like, oh, sure, yeah. We wouldn't mind winning a few more games getting some big TV dollars. So I don't think it's going to be good. If it were me, I would still take the NIL. I would take all of it away and make it once again an amateur sport.
0: 100%.
1: You're doing it for the pride of winning for your college or your alma mater. That's what it's all about in my book. But that ship has long sailed.
0: I agree with you for the most part. I think that if someone truly does want, I mean, if they're there to actually get a college education and they have to still hit all the criteria, you still have to hit a grade point average, all those different things. I mean, I don't know. I guess if someone played for, you know, half a season in the bigs and all of a sudden, for whatever reason, they're like, you know what, this isn't panning out for me. I never finished college. I would like to go back. But then they would think there would be some kind of a caveat, like you can't ping pong. You can't go back and forth. You figure out what you want to do. But, I mean, should we offer any kind of leeway if a professional athlete decides, education, I would like to go back and finish that? What do you guys think? 888-922-7234.

partly cloudy with fog early today with the high of 78. Northeast winds around 5 miles per hour. Mainly cloudy skies expected tonight, 55. Cloudy skies expected tomorrow. High temperatures reach up to 72. Cloudy skies expected Friday with the high of 69. 71 chance for storms Saturday. That's your forecast from the KGY Weather Center. I'm meteorologist Shelley Lynn Blade. Right now, it's 51 degrees.

0: 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You're with Ashley and Brad in the morning.
1: Right now, it's 8:14. Good morning.
0: Thank you, Anita. I see your texts here. 888-922-7234. She was listening to the podcast from last week. She was camping at the beach. It was a good time to be at the beach, getting some respite from the heat. Same here. Brad, Milk and I don't get along. She likes beer, but not all day, so it would have to be decaf coffee all day if you had to choose one of those.
1: Yeah, we gave four options, beverages. And none of them were fantastic, but you had to pick between one of those four. But you can go back and listen to that anytime on the podcast.
0: Thanks for getting in touch, Anita, is what I'm saying. You texted it at 888-922-7234. Here's news.
2: The Roundup with Ashley Page.
1: Well, you ever get that gut feeling about a decision, that tightening in your chest or that sinking feeling in your stomach, and you can't explain why? Well, there might be more to that instinct that we realize. Research behind neuroscientist Antonio Damasio's somatic marker hypothesis found that the body can react to potential risks before the conscious mind even has a chance to fully process them. Those signals can influence the decisions we make before deliberate reasoning kicks in. Experts say the goal isn't to ignore the logic, but to consider both the analysis and the instinct. So actress, comedian, and talk show host Sherry Shepherd is taking over the role of the genie in Aladdin on Broadway this fall. The show has actually been playing on Broadway since 2014, but the daytime Emmy winner will head to the stage at Manhattan's New Amsterdam Theater October 16th through January 3rd. And that's your news.
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1: How well do you know the lyrics to songs from the 1980s? He asked in preparation for playing this game. Well, you can know a song pretty well. But do you know what the lyrics are for that song, Ashley?
0: No, I don't. Huh? I can only tell you now.
1: We're going to put that to the test. I will read for you lyrics from very popular songs from Once Upon a Time. You have to tell me what song it is.
0: And these are all from the 1980s?
1: Yeah. Yeah, okay. They are. I took a look at some of the 1990s ones. I was like, there's no way. There's just no way.
0: Maybe not.
1: I don't know what
0: not.
1: It was. For the 90s didn't create as many memorable, I won't say none, but it just seems like the 80s kind of ruled for a lot of this stuff. But anyway, how about this? Once upon a time, I was falling in love. Now, I'm only falling apart.
0: Yeah, now I'm only falling apart. Oh, something of my heart. The total eclipse of my heart.
1: Total eclipse of the heart is correct. The Bonnie Tyler, rest in peace. All right. How about all I know is that to me, you look like you're lots of fun. Open up your loving arms. I want some.
0: Yeah. I need a little bit. It's right there. It's on the tip of my tongue.
1: Okay.
0: Help.
1: All I know is that to me, you look like you're lots of fun.
0: Spin me round.
1: Yeah,
0: round,
1: see?
0: Or something.
1: All I had to do was give you a little cadence, rhythm of the song. There it is. All right. How about now I've got to run away? I've got to get away. Again, you go,
0: a little more cadence.
1: Now I know I've got to
0: run away.
1: I've got to.
0: Is this the Human League? This is
1: not Human League. No.
0: Get away. Me feel I've got. Who is that? I've got it down. I have it
1: now
0: in my brain.
1: I know I've got to run away.
0: Who is that? Soft Cell?
1: Yes.
0: Tainted Love?
1: Tainted Love is correct.
0: Woo! Okay.
1: Yes. And then finally, dream of better lives, the kind which never hate, trapped in a state of imaginary grace.
0: Oh, that sounds familiar too.
1: Mm-hmm. Yeah.
0: That's not the Violent Femmes, is it?
1: No, not the Violent Femmes.
0: Is it a British band?
1: It is, yes.
0: Pet Shop Boys?
1: No.
0: Mm-mm. I need the cadence.
1: Dream of better lives, the kind which never hate, trapped in a state of imaginary grace. I made a pilgrimage to save this human race.
0: It's on the tip of my tongue. I need more.
1: Well, this was a banging hit in the fraternities come Rush Week, 1983.
0: Come Rush Week?
1: Oh, yeah. It was
0: a Rush song? It was a song about brotherhood?
1: No, meaning fraternity Rush. This was the song that was playing for some sorority Rush, so.
0: 1983,
1: big hit.
0: I need a little bit more help.
1: Never comprehending the race had long gone by.
0: English Beat?
1: It's got English in the title of the band, but it's not English Beat. It's
0: what else has English in the band name?
1: Modern
0: English. I Melt With You.
1: I Melt With You. Exactly correct.
0: Wow.
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0: Good morning. Right now it's 8:29.
5: NBC News Radio, I'm Michael Kastner. President Trump will be in Dallas tonight to kick off the Republican National Committee's first ever midterm convention. Trump, who was already set to deliver tonight's keynote speech, will also deliver the closing address tomorrow night. One of the final primary elections is being held today in Rhode Island. Voters are heading to the polls to decide who moves forward in races for the Senate, House, and governor. The Democratic primary for governor is turning out to be the one to watch, with incumbent Governor Dan McKee trying to fight off a strong challenge from businesswoman Elena Folks. And the Southeast Conference is voting this week on whether to expel LSU for allowing former pro football players to return to college. Louisiana Republican Senator John Kennedy says if that happens, there'll be trouble.
6: We'll be on them like a hobo on a ham sandwich.
5: Stocks are falling as oil is trading at over $100 a barrel. Michael Kastner, NBC News Radio.
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4: Partly cloudy with fog early today with a high of 78. Northeast winds around 5 miles per hour. Mainly cloudy skies expected tonight, 55. Cloudy skies expected tomorrow. High temperatures reach up to 72. Cloudy skies expected Friday with the high of 69. 71 chance for storms Saturday. That's your forecast from the KGY Weather Center. I'm meteorologist Shelley Lindblade. Currently 54.

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1: It's 8:41. Good morning.
0: Some truths about me I think that you've picked up if you've been listening to the show for any length of time. You can pick it up through the podcast. We've been doing this for 11 years now. Is that if I'm going to make a purchase of significant dollar value, I'm going to be researching the heck out of it.
1: But ad nauseum, or at some point are you like, okay, I've got as many figures as I really can
0: as
1: have
0: as long
1: about
0: as
1: this.
0: It takes for me to gather all of the information that I need with reviews and reliability and price and all that. So it may take, you know, a few days, may take longer than, may take shorter than that. I just bought a table saw and it required a lot of research. And there was this one I had my eye on. I compared it to other ones and they said, it kept saying, the reviews kept saying, for this dollar amount, this is the best one you can get. And I was like, okay, sold. So I got it.
1: Because you've been reviewing table saws for, what, 3 years now? It's taken you 3 years to make that decision?
0: Well, I hadn't been
1: in a long time.
0: Because I needed one, but I wasn't in desperate need. So now I'm like, all right, I could do a lot of things around the house now. So
1: okay, all right, so fair. They say the average person spends about 4.5 hours researching whatever it is. And I think, like you said, it depends on the dollar amount. Like when I moved to my house, I had to buy a refrigerator. And there, I mean, you'd be amazed how many options there are on every single category in life now.
0: Yeah.
1: And I'm like, you could really go sky's the limit on a lot of this stuff. I needed something basic, but I wanted a little, like a step up from basic.
0: Mm-hmm.
1: And so I made a decision pretty quickly. And looking back, I'm like, oh, there's, you know, I could have gone this way. So I try not to second guess it.
0: Yeah.
1: But I mean, 4.5 hours for each purchase, that seems like a really long time. But then again, it depends on the price point. Like if it's a car, I'm going to be spending a lot more time than just 4.5 hours, because that's way more than what I spent on a refrigerator.
0: Right.
1: So is that what it comes down to for you guys, is how expensive is the actual item that I'm looking for? Because you also don't want to buy something even at mid-range and have to replace it anytime soon. You're also in the world for a dishwasher, are you not?
0: No, just to repair that one. I don't need to buy a new one, but just the control panel.
1: Although,
0: but, you know,
1: sometimes it's the same price to repair something it is to get a brand new
0: one.
1: Well,
0: yeah, if I'm repairing it, then no, I just have to get the part and do it myself, which I can do, but yeah.
1: Mm-hmm.
0: So
1: you can't do that with a table saw, can you?
0: I tried to fix my old table saw, and it was, the motor was shot, so.
1: So how about for you guys? Is 4.5 hours, does that seem reasonable to try to research something? Or are you like, listen, I don't have that kind of time in my day?
0: 888-922-7234.
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5: Did you see our electric bill this month?
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5: 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Nothing's changed.
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4: Well, if you have one of these, you can thank President Theodore Roosevelt. 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
1: Fun fact time here on this 9th of September, bringing you these little nuggets of information that coincide on today's date. 9-9, also in celebration of the teddy bear.
2: Yeah, it was actually created almost like in a pun, a kind of a funny thing, to commemorate President Theodore Roosevelt's trip. He was an avid hunter. He went on a bear hunting trip. Mm-hmm. And unlike some of the other hunters in the party, he wasn't able to get one single bear. So his aides trapped and tied a black bear to a tree and said, "There you go." And he's like, "No, that's not sportsmanlike. Right. That's not how I want to do this." So a political cartoonist saw the report, made a parody of it. Local candy store owners made a little stuffed bear and named him Teddy's Bear. Hmm. And ever since then, the trend completely took off. So if you have a teddy bear, that's where the name came from.
1: Oh!

0: You're with Ashley and Brad in the morning. It's 9 o'clock.
1: NBC News Radio. I'm Chris Caraccio.
2: President Trump is set to speak both nights of the Republican National Committee's first ever midterm convention in Dallas. NBC's Ryan Dobles reports that Trump, who was already set to deliver tonight's keynote speech, will also deliver the closing address tomorrow.
3: Republicans have never held a midterm convention before, but President Trump is counting on this event to spark excitement among his most diehard supporters.
2: The program features more than 100 items, including a showcase of candidates in key swing districts and sessions on banning stock trades by lawmakers, federal immigration enforcement, and contrasts between Republican and Democratic policy agendas. Crude oil prices are topping over $100 for the first time since July. It comes as fighting between the U.S. and Iran ramps up in the Persian Gulf. The U.S. military destroyed 5 Iranian crude oil tankers Tuesday in retaliation for attempted attacks on an American warship. But the escalation of the conflict is raising the risk of oil prices surging above $120 a barrel as attacks on shipping intensify, according to a Goldman Sachs research head. Apple is set to roll out new devices today. The event, called Surprise and Shine, is expected to feature the long-awaited debut of a foldable iPhone. It'll also be a big moment for Apple's brand new CEO, John Ternus, with this being his first launch event after taking over for Tim Cook. The White House could soon roll out a plan aimed at helping more parents stay at home with their children. Monica Nelson reports.
4: According to the New York Times, the proposal would use an existing federal child care fund to provide subsidies for married couples when one parent chooses not to work outside the home. Meanwhile, a new study finds raising a family on a single income remains a challenge. In states like Hawaii and California, one working parent would need to earn more than $100,000 a year to support a spouse and child. Arkansas was the only state where that figure came in below $70,000.
2: The NFL regular season kicks off tonight in Seattle with a Super Bowl 60 rematch. The Seahawks will raise their championship banner against the runner-up Patriots. I'm Chris Caraggio, NBC News Radio.
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7: Partly cloudy with fog early today with the high of 78. Northeast winds around 5 miles per hour. Mainly cloudy skies expected tonight, 55. Cloudy skies expected tomorrow. High temperatures reach up to 72. Cloudy skies expected Friday with the high of 69. 71 chance for storms Saturday. That's your forecast from the KGY Weather Center. I'm meteorologist Shelley Lynn Blade. Currently 56.

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6: Partly cloudy today, perhaps our last day in the 80s. I know I said that a week or so ago. 82 this afternoon, becoming cloudy, mid-50s overnight, cloudy and 70 for tomorrow and Friday, and maybe some rain on Saturday. Currently 64 in downtown Olympia.

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14: It's going to be kind of a warm afternoon, and then after today, we say goodbye to the sunshine for a bit. 82, and then cloudy tonight and in the mid-50s. Cloudy tomorrow and Friday near 70. Maybe some rain on Saturday. 67 currently, downtown Olympia.

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1: The Mariners' inexplicably disastrous and frustrating season continues with an early game this afternoon. It's Tuesday. Usually they wouldn't play at 1 o'clock, but today they're playing early so we can clear the area out for the Seahawks fans who will be coming in for this evening's NFL kickoff against New England. What can you say about the Mariners? You just got to find good things, like that big rookie hit the longest home run of the year last night, Laz Montes. And then everything else just kind of all went to hell in a handbasket, as per usual.

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3: 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Jobs. Could be a while before we see another day like this. 82, partly cloudy, becoming cloudy overnight in the mid-50s, and clouds for the next several days. Around 70 on tomorrow and Friday, and maybe some rain on Saturday. It is 71 currently.

It was on this day in 1956, 21-year-old Elvis Presley made his first appearance on the Ed Sullivan Show. Turned out to be the most watched TV broadcast of the entire decade.

0: there. I'm Lori Tracy, and you should hang out with me on Sunday from 10 to 2 p.m. We're going to have some good fun, listen to some good music, and maybe share an embarrassing story or two. Right here at Olympia's Greatest Hits, 95.3 KGY.
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8: So the folks over at FC Olympia have announced their indoor

Once again, it is time for a 1240 flashback. Pull up a chair. We got a history lesson along with today's song. The theme of the week is black. This song dates all the way back to the 1950s. Folk singer Pete Seeger was the first to record it. The original lyrics were inspired by the Brown versus Board of Education Supreme Court ruling. The original lyrics went like, their robes were black, their heads were white, the schoolhouse doors were closed so tight. Now, by the time Three Dog Night got around to covering it, the lyrics were sanitized somewhat, I guess. This became a number one hit in 1972. Three Dog Night, Black and White, on the 1240 Flashback in 95.3 KGY.

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8: 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Heading towards the low 80s this afternoon, then becoming cloudy overnight, mid-50s. Cloudy tomorrow, 70. Cloudy Friday on about 70 then, and maybe some rain on Saturday. Right now, 74 downtown. Yeah.

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10: Was anybody stressing over how the Seahawks performed in the preseason? Those games don't mean anything. You would have liked to have seen them play a little bit better, perhaps. Anyhow, it's all out there today as the NFL season kicks off in just a couple of hours. And at 3 o'clock today, it's the pregame show for Seahawks football as they host the New England Patriots. And then the play-by-play to follow just after 5. Of course, you can hear all the games right here.

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Hey, I'm Dave, thanking you for riding Shotgun today. I'll be back tomorrow morning, 10 a.m. Kevin DeBritt is in next, albeit briefly, followed by Seahawks football at 95.3 Olympia's KGY.

0: It is Olympias KGY, and it's funny. Steph and I, we're going to talk Seahawks a bit, but we're just talking about tea.
1: Yes.
0: And Guy Fawkes Night, which is November 5th. Mm-hmm. More about that another time.
1: Yeah, so we get closer.
0: November.
1: Maybe I'll come in on Guy Fawkes Day.
0: Maybe you will.
1: We can.
0: Come in dressed as Guy Fawkes.
1: Didn't they burn a Guy Fawkes?
0: Yes, isn't they that? Did. Yeah. We still do.
1: Yeah.
0: An effigy of him every year with fireworks. The only time in the year that you can let off fireworks.
1: I love it. I love
0: that
1: it.
0: Weird.
1: Yeah.
0: Do it anytime here. Anyway, moving swiftly on. Because I get
1: Seahawks
0: all nostalgic.
1: And British history.
0: Yeah, all at once. What more do you need? So what did you think of the roster then? The final roster?
1: Yeah, I think it's looking good. I think...
0: Okay, I agree with you.
1: Yeah, I think there are some interesting moves. I think Diggs being released surprised me a little bit.
0: Maybe.
1: Yeah, but I think it's exciting. I really am feeling really good about the depth at quarterback. I thought that Jalen Milroe showed some great potential there. Obviously, Drew Lock is a great backup quarterback, and we've got Sam Darnold. So I think that if something was to happen to Sam Darnold, the depth at quarterback looks really, really good. You want to look at a backup quarterback as being like a 50-50 quarterback. So can they win games half the time? And I think that both of them could.
0: All right, that's fair.
1: So I think that, yeah, that puts us in a really good position because we've seen... You know, we've seen seasons throughout the years as Seahawks fans where we have to rely on the backup quarterback. I don't think that's going to happen. But I think that's always something you want to look at because it's such an important position. So, you know, if you're falling apart at quarterback, then everything seems to fall apart around it. So I feel really good about the depth in the quarterback. And but I think the roster is going to be good. I think running back's going to be a really interesting position to watch.
0: Why do you think that?
1: Well, Price is listed as the starter. Charbonnet is still on. He's been listed on the physically unable to perform list, so the PUP list. So Charbonnet's been on the PUP list, still recovering from that torn ACL the playoffs last year. Price, as a rookie, is starting. He hasn't played football since November. under the lights, right? He's practiced.
0: Wow, but that's a long time, isn't it? I didn't even think about that.
1: His last game was in November with Notre Dame.
0: Yeah.
1: So.
0: Oh.
1: Yeah, so it's been a while. I saw I was reading an article and it said that the Seahawks have wrapped their running backs in bubble wrap this preseason and this offseason because they just don't have much depth there.
0: Yeah, that's a little bit of a concern.
1: Yeah, so he hasn't, he hasn't played since November. But you do have George Halani and Emmanuel Wilson who have both played. Halani looked really good in preseason. He did have, an injury last year, but he's looking really strong. I think that he's going to step into this like leadership role. So I think you'll see, Price and Halani going back and forth, as kind of running back tandem. And then we picked up Wilson from the Packers and, he averaged 4 yards per carry last year. So that's good, right? That's decent, right? It's not starting running back, but for your third in the lineup, I think that's good.
0: Not bad then, so far.
1: Not bad then, yeah, but we'll see. I mean,
0: first game's tomorrow night.
1: Yeah.
0: Tonight, rather. Where are we? Yes, Wednesday. First game's tonight.
1: Yeah.
0: In just a little while.
1: Yeah. Yeah, I think that's kind of... that.
0: I'm excited for it because it's a rematch.
1: It is a rematch. It is.
0: I love it.
1: It is. I heard Coach McDonald say on Monday, he said, I was listening to the radio on Monday, and he said that... Even though this is a Super Bowl rematch, there's been a lot of changes and these are two new teams. So we shouldn't necessarily come off of it going like, yeah, we just beat them in the Super Bowl. We didn't just beat them in the Super Bowl. We beat them in February. We have a completely different team. They're a completely different team. So even though, yes, this is a rematch of the Super Bowl, it's still a fresh start.
0: Yes, all right.
1: And I think there's going to be a lot of tests for both teams. And what's interesting is that, preseasons of yore, back in the day, you would have starters that would play in preseason. Neither of these teams have had a starter play.
0: Right.
1: So the Patriots starters have not been on the field. The Seahawks starters have not been on the field, game time field. They've done practice, obviously. since the Super Bowl.
0: So there's no film of the new teams, is what you're saying.
1: And and football shape is different than practice shape, so real game time. I think it's probably going to look pretty sloppy in the beginning.
0: Okay.
1: I think it is.
0: You're fair.
1: I think it's going to, there's going to be some players who have some things to prove. There's going to be some excitement, right? I think that Price is probably going to be a little jittery. It's his first NFL game. It's his first time putting on an NFL uniform under the lights. So I can see it being really frustrating for both teams and both sets of fans, Patriots fans and Seahawks fans alike, probably through the first half, and they'll probably make some halftime adjustments and maybe settle down a little bit when they come back from halftime. But yeah, I think the first half, I have expectations of it being like, oh, I'm like, oh, okay, come on, what are you guys doing? So
0: a lot of raised voices.
1: Yes, exactly.
0: All right, we'll take a break for some music there. More Hawk Talk coming up shortly.
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0: Another warm afternoon for us. Sunshine and highs in the low 80s today. Into this evening, we'll gradually see it turn partly cloudy. Overnight then, partly cloudy with a low tonight of 55. Tomorrow, sunshine and clouds, highs in the mid-70s. Currently in downtown Olympia, it is 77.

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7: It is Olympia's KGY. Steph, of course, my favorite guest of the week.
8: Thank you.
7: Well, it's always good to see you because you make me reminisce of stuff.
8: Yeah.
7: Like tea. Anyway, moving on. Are you going to the game tonight?
8: I'm not going to the game tonight.
7: Your mom is.
8: My mom and...
7: Did she text me?
8: Did she text you?
7: She said, do you want a parking pass? And I can't go because I'm here.
8: Yeah. Oh, yeah. They're doing a whole night of it in Seattle. So they'll be staying the night up there. And yeah, it'll be fun.
7: That'll be fun for them.
8: Yeah.
7: So...
8: I have family with season tickets all over the stadium, so
7: I get to go
8: to a couple games. Yeah, that's good,
7: but not tonight.
8: Not tonight. No. I actually teach dance tonight. So
7: it's Wednesday.
8: Yeah, I'll be teaching dance Wednesday game. Such an odd. Yeah, but what's nice is that you kind of get a little mini bye, right? So the teams that play on Wednesday, they get a nice little break. And they'll probably need it, quite frankly, you know, because like I said, none of them have been in a game. So practice, you again, wrap them in bubble wrap.
7: Let's hope for no injuries.
8: Oh yeah, I'm hopeful for no injuries as well.
7: What do you expect to see then, Steph? I mean, you've talked about it being a little sloppy, and I'd agree with that. Mm-hmm. I think people trying to get used to actually playing a game, rather than practice. But
8: yeah, so I think for the Patriots, I think that keeping an eye on AJ Brown, for those that don't know, he was acquired from the Eagles, and there was a lot of contention there with him. He's a great wide receiver. And they traded him for a first round draft pick. And, you know, last year he was overall the number 13 receiver and 7 touchdowns over 1,000 yards. ESPN listed him as the number 9 receiver in 2026 out of the top 10. So he's got a lot to prove. He wants to prove to Philadelphia that he was not the problem. He wanted to play for Mike Vrabel. He wanted to be a Patriot. So I think he's going to come out, you know, as a major look. And I think that Drake May is going to target him a lot. I don't know if the Seahawks are going to play man coverage on him or what they're going to do, but, you know, Witherspoon's probably going to be covering him most. And I think that our secondary has some things that we need to work out a little bit. We, you know, lost some starters from the Super Bowl. So it will be, yeah, it'll be interesting to see how Brown is matched up with our corners. So I think that is a major matchup to look at. Their corner, Gonzalez, is one of the best corners in the NFL as well. And he's in his rookie contract. So he's trying to negotiate a rookie contract. And there's also some contention there. So how is he going to play? Is he going to play with a chip on his shoulder? Like, hey, you guys need to sign me. Is he going to play angry? Is he, you know, so how is he going to cover our receivers? And then also, I think a big question mark for our team, it feels like it's always been our Achilles heel, is what's our offensive line going to look like?
7: I worry about that every year.
8: Yeah, every year.
7: I gotta tell you.
8: I feel like, honestly, I feel like since Walter Jones walked out of the building, we've all been like, what is going to happen with our offensive line? I mean, even, you know, Russell Wilson was an amazing quarterback. He had to scramble a lot. He had to make a lot of plays. And we had a decent offensive line, but I mean,
7: it's like deja vu, isn't it? Like, okay, we got a good quarterback, but nobody seems to be protecting.
8: It's not like that 2005 season when we went to the Super Bowl that year and Matt Hasselbeck could just like stand there forever. Yeah. Or, you know, Sean Alexander had the most giant hole. You know, it's like we had downhill football happening with Marshawn Lynch in 2013, you know, 2012, 2013, 2014, where he's making his own space, you know. And then Russell Wilson running around like a crazy person and making plays somehow. Will our offensive line be strong? We don't know. We'll see. We had a lot of injuries late in the season last year on our offensive line.
7: Certainly did. All right, more music coming up and more with Steph on the way. Let me-

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12: Stephanie, my guest at the moment, of course, we're talking Seahawks. And Steph, one of the things you mentioned just a little while ago is we've always had that fear of the offensive line. And we never seem to worry about the defense, right?
13: Well, we have. I think we've had a string of defensive-minded coaches.
12: And certainly
13: so Coach Carroll and Coach McDonald are like defensive-minded coaches.
12: Right.
13: And it
12: is
13: seems
12: there any
13: like
12: worry on the defense, do you think?
13: I don't know if it's a worry. I've seen some lists that have said that they're going to end up in the, you know, top five across the board, number two spot or number three spot or, you know, the number one defense. So I don't think there's too much to be worried about there. We've got a really strong safety group. I think our defensive line looks really good. I think our backs look really good. So even though we lost some key pieces, you know, Reek Woolen and Kobe Bryant were big pieces that we lost, but I still think that we do have a pretty strong group. They just traded for, or just picked up, who was it they just picked up? Who did they just pick up? I had it written down here. So they just picked up a corner, and hopefully he's going to, you know, show what he's got as well. So I think that, oh, Avery Smith. There we go. We picked up cornerback Avery Smith from the Chargers. So we picked him up, and I think that he's going to add to the secondary as well. So this should be, I think the defense should still be on top. Yeah.
12: Wonderful. We shall see.
13: Yeah. Our other question is,

0: Wow. Or yeah, maybe he'll score like 12 touchdowns and he'll get to kick 12 PATs and make them all.
1: Oh, it'll be good.
0: Yeah. And then we'll all forget about preseason.
1: We'll forgive him. Apple Cup.
0: Yeah.
1: Were you pleased? I can't remember.
0: Of course, I'm a Husky.
1: I couldn't remember. I was treading with caution there.
0: Yeah.
1: It was fantastic. Of course, me, big supporter of the Huskies because of my wife. And what a great last drive.
0: Yeah.
1: I mean, amazing.
0: I know. It's so funny because it was like the first half, it was just kind of stall. The defense played really well, right? You had multiple turnovers. The offense couldn't make anything of the turnovers. And then all of a sudden, it was like WSU came out in the second half, scored a touchdown. And I was actually listening to it on the radio. So I wasn't watching it. I was listening to it on the radio.
1: Oh, I was watching it with my son.
0: Yeah. And I'm listening to WSU radio.
1: Carlson's like, no, this can't be happening. Anyway, go on.
0: I'm listening to WSU radio. And so they're like, oh, Cougar score. And they bring it in within one score. And then the Huskies just responded right away. You know, it was like two plays.
1: Like
0: they called that touchdown back after the second play. And then they, of course, you know, it was like, what, first and goal from the two. So then they scored right
1: just
0: away.
1: Straight in.
0: But it's like, you guys couldn't do this the whole game. You've been
1: the
0: in scoring
1: game.
0: Position. All you needed was WSU to score and then you turn it on. I don't know. But yeah, it was fun. It was a fun game to listen to.
1: It certainly was. All right, talking of fun games, hopefully today's will be pregame coming up. At 3 o'clock, first kick's around 5 o'clock. Good to see you, Steph.
0: Me too.
1: And next game's not till the 20th.
0: Yeah.
1: Right? Yeah.
0: A little break.
1: Yeah, as you said, they get a little diary.
0: They do.
1: So we'll catch up with you the week before.
0: Sounds good.
1: Yeah.

Olympia's greatest hits. That's it from me then. Stand by for the Seahawks pre-game show on the way fairly shortly. I'll talk to you tomorrow afternoon from 2. I'm Kevin the Brit. Remember, come what may, count your blessings and go home.

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Welcome to the 95.3 Olympia's KGY stream. Programming running on KGY right now is unable to be streamed due to licensing restrictions. We'll return to more of Olympia's greatest hits when the current program is over.

Welcome to the 95.3 Olympia's KGY stream. Programming running on KGY right now is unable to be streamed due to licensing restrictions. We'll return to more of Olympia's greatest hits when the current program is over.

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Programming running on KGY right now is unable to be streamed due to licensing restrictions. We'll return to more of Olympia's greatest hits when the current program is over.

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Programming running on KGY right now is unable to be streamed due to licensing restrictions. We'll return to more of Olympia's greatest hits when the current program is over.

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Programming running on KGY right now is unable to be streamed due to licensing restrictions. We'll return to more of Olympia's greatest hits when the current program is over.

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We'll return to more of Olympia's greatest hits when the current program is over.

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We'll return to more of Olympia's greatest hits when the current program is over.

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We'll return to more of Olympia's greatest hits when the current program is over.

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Programming running on KGY right now is unable to be streamed due to licensing restrictions. We'll return to more of Olympia's greatest hits when the current program is over.

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Programming running on KGY right now is unable to be streamed due to licensing restrictions. We'll return to more of Olympia's greatest hits when the current program is over.

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Programming running on KGY right now is unable to be streamed due to licensing restrictions. We'll return to more of Olympia's greatest hits when the current program is over.